0: is the most exclusive night all night long. You are in the club. The best music, the best DJs, all around the world. It's all for tonight. We'll come back Saturday night.
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4: 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Detox. 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
3: We have a

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It'll feel like, you know, back when everything was hot, you know, the summertime, back in the day when things were really hot, you know, a little place called, Watts, Mozambique, you know. It was a cool place, you know, it was a place you could go on stage and, you know, just let your nuts hang, you know what I'm saying? It's, you know, it's one of them kind of things where, you know, you might see a babe, you know, she's just in town for one night only and her girlfriends want to show her a good time, you know. You know, and, you know, back when we was doing it real big, you know. You know, we used to come out in a group. We used to strike a pose, 45 degrees. And we used to low lick 'em. What was going down? You know what I mean. Whatever it took.

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0: 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He a little boy, ain't paying for nothing, tell him he need to stop it.
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